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0: Blair Radio 94.7 FM weather, brought to you by National Land Realty. Tonight will be partly cloudy with a low around 74. Tomorrow will be partly sunny with a high near 92 and 20% chance of showers and thunderstorms, and later that night will be mostly cloudy with a low around 72. Tuesday will be mostly sunny with a high near 95. 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
1: Today's good news comes with ESV, 1 Corinthians 15, 3-4. For I delivered to you as of first importance what I also received, that Christ died for our sins in accordance with the Scriptures, that he was buried, and that he was raised on the third day in accordance with the Scriptures.

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1: Blair Radio 94.7 FM weather, brought to you by National Land Realty. Tonight will be partly cloudy with a low around 74. Tomorrow will be partly sunny with a high near 92 and 20% chance of showers and thunderstorms, and later that night will be mostly cloudy with a low around 72. Tuesday will be mostly sunny with a high near 95. 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That's the latest weather here on the Blair Radio 94.7 FM weather.

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2: 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Tonight will be partly cloudy with a low around 74. Tomorrow will be partly sunny with a high near 92 and 20% chance of showers and thunderstorms, and later that night will be mostly cloudy with a low around 72. Tuesday will be mostly sunny with a high near 95. 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
1: Breaker 19, this here's a rubber duck. You got a copy on me, Big Ben, come on. Yeah, 10-4, Big Ben, for sure, for sure. By golly, it's clean clear to Flagtown, come on. Yeah, it's a big 10-4 there, Big Ben. Yeah, we definitely got the front door, good buddy. Mercy sakes alive, looks like we got us a convoy.
2: It was the dark of the moon on the 6th of June in a Kenworth pulling logs. Cab over Pete with a reefer on and a Jimmy hauling hogs. We is heading for Bear on I-10 about a mile out of Shaky Town. I says, Pigpen, this here's a rubber duck and I'm about to put the hammer down.

0: that scares a duck. Now, you want to back off them hogs? 10-4, about 5 mile or so. 10, roger, them hogs is getting intense up here.
1: By the time we got into Tulsa Town, we had 85 trucks in all. But they's a roadblock up on the Cloverleaf, and them bears is wall to wall. Yeah, them Smokies as thick as bugs on a bumper. They even had a bear in the air. I says, calling all trucks, this here is the duck. We about to go

0: that Big Ben? Negatory, Big Ben, you're still too close. Yeah, them hawks are starting to close up my sinuses. Mercy sakes, you better back off another 10.
1: Well, we rolled up Interstate 44 like a rocket sled on rails. We tore up all of our swindle sheets and left them setting on the scales. By the time we hit that shy town, them bears was getting smart. They'd brought up some reinforcements from the Illinois National Guard. There's armored cars and tanks and jeeps and rigs of every size. Yeah, them chicken coops was full of bears, and choppers filled the skies. Well, we shot the line, we went for broke, with 1,000 screaming trucks, and 11 long-haired friends of Jesus in a chartreuse microbus.
0: Hey, rubber duck to Sodbuster, come on there, yeah, 10-4, Sodbuster, listen, you want to put that microbus in behind that suicide jockey? Yeah, he's hauling dynamite, and he needs all the help he can get.
1: Well, we laid a strip for the Jersey Shore and prepared to cross the line. I could see the bridge was lined with bears, but it didn't have a doggone dime. I says, Pigpen, this here's a rubber duck. We just ain't gonna pay no toll. So we crashed the gate doing 98. I says, let them truck

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And the first time you touched me, I felt love. And after all this time,

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2: I was toting my pack along the dusty Winnemucca Road when along came a semi with a high-end canvas-covered load. If you're going to Winnemucca Mac with me, you can ride. And so I climbed into the cab and then I settled down inside. He asked me if I'd seen a road with so much dust and sand, and I said, listen,

Parkersburg, Gravelburg, Colorado, Ellensburg, Rexburg, Vicksburg, Eldorado, Larimore, Atmore, Havistall, Chattanooga, Chasta, Nebraska, Alaska, Opelika, Baraboo, Waterloo, Kalamazoo, Kansas City, Sioux City, Cedar City, Dodge City, what a...

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I wanna dance like David, I wanna faith like Paul, I wanna sing like Silas tearing down the prison walls. I wanna face that fire, it won't

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1: 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Today we have a 30% chance of showers and thunderstorms, with mostly cloudy, then gradually becoming sunny weather, and a high near 91. And later tonight, we'll have a low around 71 and increasing clouds. Tomorrow, we have a 30% chance of showers and thunderstorms, with partly sunny, then gradually becoming sunny weather and a high near 93. 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That's the latest weather here on the Blair Radio 94.7 FM weather.
2: 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Blair Volunteer Fire and Rescue announced with a post stating it's with heavy hearts that they share the passing of one of their own. For more than 65 years, Lloyd Peterson proudly served the Blair Volunteer Fire Department and the community. A remarkable legacy of service and dedication that will never be forgotten. Rest easy, brother. They'll take it from here, they stated. Lloyd Dwight Peterson, age 93 of Blair, entered the arms of his Lord and Savior Jesus Christ on August 30th at Crowell Memorial Home in Blair. Funeral services will be held Thursday, September 3rd, 10:30 a.m. at First United Methodist Church in Blair. A time of fellowship will follow at the church. Military graveside services will be held 2 p.m. at Rose Hill Cemetery in rural Urim. National Weather Service for Omaha Valley indicates the work week will have higher than normal temperatures, with humidity driving heat indexes close to 100. With a combination of heat and humidity, there are chances of scattered showers and thunderstorms throughout the work week. The area fire departments are encouraging individuals that are trained in CPR to join Pulse Point. In a release, the fire department stated, when someone suffered a sudden cardiac arrest, every minute without CPR and defibrillation matters. Firefighters and paramedics are responding, but Pulse Point gives another powerful resource, and that is you. It connects people who are nearby with cardiac arrest occurred in a public location, giving trained community members an opportunity to begin life-saving CPR before responders arrive. They're also asking for individuals that are trained in CPR to join to have more and have more learned CPR, as well as you might be the closest person to someone who needs you. Contact your local fire department to learn more about CPR training and joining Pulse Point. Village of Kenner has a regular meeting notice coming out. Notice is hereby given that regular scheduling meeting for the Village Board of Village of Kenner, Nebraska, will be held. That's coming up tomorrow, Tuesday, September 1st at 7 p.m. at the Village Office, 208 Main Street. Meeting will be open to the public. An agenda for the meeting, kept continuously current, is available for public inspection at the Village Office. The next First Responders Softball Competition will be Saturday, September 26th at the Blair Youth Sports Complex, with teams representing area Washington County Fire, Washington County Law Enforcement, and Douglas County Fire. Gates open at 4 p.m., first game at 5, with championship game scheduled for approximately 8:45 p.m. Taking a look over the weekend for area sports, starting off Friday night football, Blair football, as they took on Gross Catholic, they won 14-0. Arlington football at Fort Calhoun won 36-34. Tacoma Herman at Ponca won 58-20. Missouri Valley football at MVAOCU won 28-0. Then into Saturday, Blair girls softball tournament. They hosted and won all three games and won the championship. Fort Calhoun girls at the Blair tournament, they won one and lost two games. Arlington girls volleyball at Plattsmouth lost first match, won the last two matches. Arlington girls softball at Timberman Park, they lost one and then lost. Also, Tacoma Herman softball at Timberman Park, they won, they lost, and they won. Tacoma Herman girls volleyball at Boys Town won both matches. Coming up tomorrow will be the next time we'll have high school activities. Blair girls softball will be at Norris. Blair's volleyball will be at Wayne. Blair cross country is at Plattsmouth. Arlington volleyball versus Johnson County Central is at Meade. Arlington girls golf is at River Wild. Fort Calhoun girls softball is at Raymond Central. Fort Calhoun cross country is at Plattsmouth. Fort Calhoun volleyball hosts a tournament. And then Takema Herman Girls Softball will be at North Bend Central. That's a look at news brought to us by Blair's Memorial Community Hospital, serving Blair, Fort Calhoun, and Takema. For Blair Radio News, I'm Kelly Johnson.

0: Just a few minutes into the 6 o'clock hour on this Monday, the last day of August. We'll get through it together. And, well, can you believe? But it's going to be a warm week ahead as we take a look right now outside, already starting off warm. 73 degrees, clear skies, time of sun and clouds, highs around 89, 90 degrees today with heat index could be driving a little bit hotter. We'll talk about that here in a little bit. Also, events and activities that are happening around us and a mix of music. That's always here for you on 94.7 BlairRadio.com.
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time, but I'm here to tell you there's something else. The afterworld. A world of never-ending happiness. You can always see the sun, day or night.

Well, we have gotten a few weeks into the school system, and everybody, I hope, is getting settled in. I know we have a lot of sports that have happened, a great weekend, as we've had area activities all over the place. Congratulations to both Blair Bear football team as they went to Gross and won. Also, the Blair Bear softball team at the Blair Invite as they won the championship against all the teams there. So, again, doing really well on their way. We'll talk about events coming up that you can be a part of, that we're going to be a part of as well, making sure that you're in the know of activities with sports, high school stuff. And we're going to start talking about our teacher feature. Yes, we're going to start featuring teachers. And if you have a teacher you would like to nominate, we'll make sure that we get through them all school year long. Student of the week, athlete of the week. Again, want to make sure that everybody has the opportunity to be noticed right here on 94.7 BlairRadio.com.

guilty. Case closed. The end. 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I heard

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1: Breaker 19, this here's a rubber duck. You got a copy on me, Big Ben, come on. Yeah, 10-4, Big Ben, for sure, for sure. By golly, it's clean clear to Flagtown, come on. Yeah, it's a big 10-4 there, Big Ben. Yeah, we definitely got the front door, good buddy. Mercy sakes alive, looks like we got us a convoy.
2: It was the dark of the moon on the 6th of June in a Kenworth pulling logs. Cab over Pete with a reefer on and a Jimmy hauling hogs. We is heading for Bear on I-10 about a mile out of Shaky Town. I says, Pigpen, this here's a rubber duck and I'm about to put the hammer down.

0: that scares a duck. And you want to back off them hogs? 10-4, about 5 mile or so. 10, roger, them hogs is getting intense up here.
1: By the time we got into Tulsa Town, we had 85 trucks in all. But they's a roadblock up on the Cloverleaf, and them bears is wall to wall. Yeah, them Smokies as thick as bugs on a bumper. They even had a bear in the air. I says, calling all trucks, this here is the duck. We about to go

0: Big Ben. Negatory, Big Ben. You're still too close. Yeah, them hawks are starting to close up my sinuses. Mercy sakes, you better back off another 10.
1: Well, we rolled up Interstate 44 like a rocket sled on rails. We tore up all of our swindle sheets and left them setting on the scales. By the time we hit that shy town, them bears was getting smart. They'd brought up some reinforcements from the Illinois National Guard. There's armored cars and tanks and jeeps and rigs of every size. Yeah, them chicken coops was full of bears and choppers filled the skies. Well, we shot the line, we went for broke with 1,000 screaming trucks and 11 long-haired friends of Jesus in a chartreuse microbus.
0: Hey, rubber duck to Sodbuster, come on there, yeah, 10-4, Sodbuster, listen, you want to put that microbus in behind that suicide jockey? Yeah, he's hauling dynamite and he needs all the help he can get.
1: Well, we laid a strip for the Jersey Shore and prepared to cross the line. I could see the bridge was lined with bears, but it didn't have a doggone dime. I says, Pigpen, this here's a rubber duck. We just ain't gonna pay no toll. So we crashed the gate doing 98. I says, let them try.

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Today we have a 30% chance of showers and thunderstorms, with mostly cloudy, then gradually becoming sunny weather, and a high near 91. And later tonight, we'll have a low around 71 and increasing clouds. Tomorrow, we have a 30% chance of showers and thunderstorms, with partly sunny, then gradually becoming sunny weather, and a high near 93. 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That's the latest weather here on the Blair Radio 94.7 FM weather.

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1: Helping you get through this Monday, the 31st of August. It is the last day. So quick reminder, if you have things written on your calendar, you may want to flip the calendar so you don't forget about things that are happening tomorrow. High today around 90 degrees. Heat index values with the humidity climbing up there. We'll keep a close eye on any showers, thunderstorms that may come through. Quick reminder, things that are happening around us, City of Missouri Valley, hold its city council meeting coming up tomorrow. It's located at the Rand Center starting at 6 o'clock. Village of Kennard, they'll have their regular meeting coming up also tomorrow at 7 o'clock at the village office. You can find information about both of those at the city offices right there. So a couple of things to keep in mind. Coming up in the future, we do have City Blair City Council's meet every second and fourth Tuesday of each month at 7 p.m. Fort Calhoun City Council meets third Monday of every month at 7 p.m. except holidays. The same with Arlington City Council meets third Monday of every month, 7 p.m., again, except for holidays. Just want to remind you because, again, you flip that calendar. If you'd forget to do that, you always miss that first day of what is going on. So there you go. We'll keep you going with a mix of music right here on 94.7 FM, BlairRadio.com.

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1: Just a few moments away from 7 o'clock on 94.7, BlairRadio.com. If you look right now, you can watch the sunrise. It's a beautiful day, as we're going to see a mix of sun and clouds, and a high around 90. Right now, 73 degrees. Detailed look at that forecast coming up, as well as news that impacts you. It's always right here on 94.7 FM, BlairRadio.com. Let's take a look at the closing commodity prices as we get ready for the markets to open. Chicago Board of Trade closed on Friday. Corn at 5.36, beans at 12.90. It was an overall up week right there. Tyson Elevator reported the closing of corn, 4.94, up 2 cents. Beans, 12.53, up 20 cents. Matheson Corn, 4.80, up 2 cents. Beans, 12.48, up 20 cents. Cargill Corn, we'll have to get an accurate number. I think that's 5.12. It says 2.12, but it's got to be 5.12, and that's up 2 cents. Beans, 12.88, up 20 cents. Farmers Union Corn, 4.86, up 7 cents. Beans, 12.44, up 20 cents. Farmers Co-op Corn, 5.12, up 2 cents. Beans, 12.88, up 20 cents. And Elkhorn Valley Corn, 4.72, up 2 cents. Beans, 12.43, up 20 cents. I love typos. Anyway, we'll keep you going with a mix of music. Take a look at news and weather. That's coming up at 7 o'clock on 94.7 BlairRadio.com.

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1: Blair 94.7 FM weather, brought to you by National Land Realty. Today we have a 30% chance of showers and thunderstorms, with mostly cloudy, then gradually becoming sunny weather, and a high near 91. And later tonight, we'll have a low around 71 and increasing clouds. Tomorrow, we have a 30% chance of showers and thunderstorms, with partly sunny, then gradually becoming sunny weather and a high near 93. 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
2: 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Blair Volunteer Fire and Rescue announced with a post stating it's with heavy hearts that they share the passing of one of their own. For more than 65 years, Lloyd Peterson proudly served the Blair Volunteer Fire Department and the community. A remarkable legacy of service and dedication that will never be forgotten. Rest easy, brother. They'll take it from here, they stated. Lloyd Dwight Peterson, age 93 of Blair, entered the arms of his Lord and Savior Jesus Christ on August 30th at Crowell Memorial Home in Blair. Funeral services will be held Thursday, September 3rd, 10:30 a.m. at First United Methodist Church in Blair. A time of fellowship will follow at the church. Military graveside services will be held 2 p.m. at Rose Hill Cemetery in rural Urim. National Weather Service for Omaha Valley indicates the work week will have higher than normal temperatures, with humidity driving heat indexes close to 100. With a combination of heat and humidity, there are chances of scattered showers and thunderstorms throughout the work week. The area fire departments are encouraging individuals that are trained in CPR to join Pulse Point. In a release, in the fire department stated, when someone suffered a sudden cardiac arrest, every minute without CPR and defibrillation matters. Firefighters and paramedics are responding, but Pulse Point gives another powerful resource, and that is you. It connects people who are nearby with cardiac arrest occurred in a public location, giving trained community members an opportunity to begin life-saving CPR before responders arrive. They're also asking for individuals that are trained in CPR to join to have more and have more learned CPR, as well as you might be the closest person to someone who needs you. Contact your local fire department to learn more about CPR training and joining Pulse Point. Village of Kenner has a regular meeting notice coming out. Notice is hereby given that regular scheduling meeting for the Village Board of Village of Kenner, Nebraska, will be held. That's coming up tomorrow, Tuesday, September 1st at 7 p.m. at the Village Office, 208 Main Street. Meeting will be open to the public. An agenda for the meeting, kept continuously current, is available for public inspection at the Village Office. The next First Responders Softball Competition will be Saturday, September 26th at the Blair Youth Sports Complex, with teams representing area of Washington County Fire, Washington County Law Enforcement, and Douglas County Fire. Gates open at 4 p.m., first game at 5, with championship game scheduled for approximately 8:45 p.m. Taking a look over the weekend for area sports, starting off Friday night football, Blair football, as they took on Gross Catholic, they won 14-0. Arlington football at Fort Calhoun won 36-34. Tecama Herman at Ponca won 58-20. Missouri Valley football at MVAOCU won 28-0. Then into Saturday, Blair girls softball tournament. They hosted and won all three games and won the championship. Fort Calhoun girls at the Blair tournament, they won one and lost two games. Arlington girls volleyball, Plattsmouth lost first match, won last two matches. Arlington girls softball at Timmerman Park, they lost one and then lost. Also, Tecama Herman softball at Timmerman Park, they won, they lost, and they won. Tecama Herman girls volleyball at Boys Town won both matches. Coming up, tomorrow will be the next time we'll have high school activities. Blair girls softball will be at Norris. Blair's volleyball will be at Wayne. Blair cross country is at Plattsmouth. Arlington volleyball versus Johnson County Central is at Meade. Arlington girls golf is at River Wild. Fort Calhoun girls softball is at Raymond Central. Fort Calhoun cross country is at Plattsmouth. Fort Calhoun volleyball hosts a tournament. And then Takema Herman Girls Softball will be at North Bend Central. It is Monday, the 31st of August. It is the last day of August. Can you believe that as we continue on? Let's go ahead and take a look at birthdays for today. Educator Maria Montessori was born this day in 1870. Baseball Hall of Famer Frank Robinson, born this day in 1935. Songer Van Morrison was born in 1945. Celebrating a birthday today. Also celebrating a birthday is actor Richard Gere. He was born in 1949. And actor Chris Tucker was born in 1971. News this hour is sponsored by Blair's Memorial Community Hospital, serving Blair, Fort Calhoun, and Takema. For Blair Radio News, I'm Kelly Johnson.
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0: Well, we have gotten a few weeks into the school system, and everybody, I hope, is getting settled in. I know we have a lot of sports that have happened, a great weekend, as we've had area activities all over the place. Congratulations to both Blair Bear football team as they went to Gross and won. Also, the Blair Bear softball team at the Blair Invite as they won the championship against all the teams there. So, again, doing really well on their way. We'll talk about events coming up that you can be a part of, that we're going to be a part of as well, making sure that you're in the know of activities with sports, high school stuff. And we're going to start talking about our teacher feature. Yes, we're going to start featuring teachers. And if you have a teacher you would like to nominate, we'll make sure that we get through them all school year long. Student of the week, athlete of the week. Again, want to make sure that everybody has the opportunity to be noticed right here on 94.7 BlairRadio.com.
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0: 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Today we have a 30% chance of showers and thunderstorms, with mostly cloudy, then gradually becoming sunny weather, and a high near 91. And later tonight, we'll have a low around 71 and increasing clouds. Tomorrow, we have a 30% chance of showers and thunderstorms, with partly sunny, then gradually becoming sunny weather, and a high near 93. 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That's the latest weather here on the Blair Radio 94.7 FM weather.
1: Today's good news comes from the New King James Version, Mark 4, verse 39. Then he arose and rebuked the wind and said to the sea, "Peace, be still." And the wind ceased, and there was a great calm.

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1: I'm Lorelai Bryant. I'm a sixth grader at Ott Middle School. This is the pledge. I pledge allegiance to the flag of the United States of America and to the republic for which it stands, one nation under God, indivisible, with liberty and justice for all.
2: Blair 94.7 FM weather, brought to you by National Land Realty. Today we have a 30% chance of showers and thunderstorms, with mostly cloudy, then gradually becoming sunny weather, and a high near 91. And later tonight, we'll have a low around 71 and increasing clouds. Tomorrow, we have a 30% chance of showers and thunderstorms, with partly sunny, then gradually becoming sunny weather, and a high near 93. 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That's the latest weather here on the Blair Radio 94.7 FM weather.
3: 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Blair Volunteer Fire and Rescue announced with a post stating it's with heavy hearts that they share the passing of one of their own. For more than 65 years, Lloyd Peterson proudly served the Blair Volunteer Fire Department and the community. A remarkable legacy of service and dedication that will never be forgotten. Rest easy, brother. They'll take it from here, they stated. Lloyd Dwight Peterson, age 93 of Blair, entered the arms of his Lord and Savior Jesus Christ on August 30th at Crowell Memorial Home in Blair. Funeral services will be held Thursday, September 3rd, 10:30 a.m. at First United Methodist Church in Blair. A time of fellowship will follow at the church. Military graveside services will be held 2 p.m. at Rose Hill Cemetery in rural Urim. National Weather Service for Omaha Valley indicates the work week will have higher than normal temperatures, with humidity driving heat indexes close to 100. With a combination of heat and humidity, there are chances of scattered showers and thunderstorms throughout the work week. The area fire departments are encouraging individuals that are trained in CPR to join Pulse Point. In a release, the fire department stated, when someone suffered a sudden cardiac arrest, every minute without CPR and defibrillation matters. Firefighters and paramedics are responding, but Pulse Point gives another powerful resource, and that is you. It connects people who are nearby with cardiac arrest occurred in a public location, giving trained community members an opportunity to begin life-saving CPR before responders arrive. They're also asking for individuals that are trained in CPR to join to have more learned CPR, as well as you might be the closest person to someone who needs you. Contact your local fire department to learn more about CPR training and joining Pulse Point. Village of Kenner has a regular meeting notice coming out. Notice is hereby given that regular scheduling meeting for the Village Board of Village of Kenner, Nebraska, will be held. That's coming up tomorrow, Tuesday, September 1st at 7 p.m. at the Village Office, 208 Main Street. Meeting will be open to the public. An agenda for the meeting, kept continuously current, is available for public inspection at the Village Office. The next First Responders Softball Competition will be Saturday, September 26th at the Blair Youth Sports Complex, with teams representing area of Washington County Fire, Washington County Law Enforcement, and Douglas County Fire. Gates open at 4 p.m., first game at 5, with championship game scheduled for approximately 8:45 p.m. Taking a look over the weekend for area sports, starting off Friday night football, Blair football, as they took on Gross Catholic, they won 14-0. Arlington football at Fort Calhoun won 36-34. Takema Herman at Ponca won 58-20. Missouri Valley football at MVAOCU won 28-0. Then into Saturday, Blair girls softball tournament. They hosted and won all three games and won the championship. Fort Calhoun girls at the Blair tournament, they won one and lost two games. Arlington girls volleyball, Plasmouth lost first match, won last two matches. Arlington girls softball at Timmerman Park, they lost one and then lost. Also, Takema Herman softball at Timmerman Park, they won, they lost, and they won. Takema Herman girls volleyball at Boys Town won both matches. Coming up tomorrow will be the next time we'll have high school activities. Blair girls softball will be at Norris. Blair's volleyball will be at Wayne. Blair cross country is at Plattsmouth. Arlington volleyball versus Johnson County. Central is at Meade. Arlington girls golf is at River Wild. Fort Calhoun girls softball is at Raymond Central. Fort Calhoun cross country is at Plattsmouth. Fort Calhoun volleyball hosts a tournament. And then Takema Herman girls softball will be at North Bend Central. It is the last day of August. Can you believe that? The 31st, and it is a Monday. Let's go ahead and take a look at a couple of things as we get through. This day in history, for example, in 1886, earthquake shakes Charleston, South Carolina. 1888, Jack the Ripper's first victim was murdered. In 1897, Thomas Edison patented the kinograph. In 1955, GM demonstrates the first solar-powered car. In 1985, Los Angeles mob attacks the Night Stalker serial killer. 1997, Princess Diana dies in a car crash. And in 2005, Destiny's Child was honored as best-selling female group of all time. Things to celebrate today: it's National Eat Outside Day, National Trail Mix Day, Take the Trail Mix Outside, and National Matchmaking Day. There you go. That's a look at news brought to us by Blair's Memorial Community Hospital, serving Blair, Fort Calhoun, and Takema. For Blair Radio News, I'm Kelly Johnson.
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helping you through this day that's going to be warming up into about 90 degrees with humidity. So yeah, you'll feel that one. So coming up right now, it's about 74 degrees, sunny skies, mix of sun and clouds throughout the day. Again, high of 90. Heat index values could be getting close to 100 today. So stay hydrated, stay cool, and keep the music going. We'll do that right here for you so you can listen along. 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

0: Well, we have gotten a few weeks into the school system, and everybody, I hope, is getting settled in. I know we have a lot of sports that have happened, a great weekend, as we've had area activities all over the place. Congratulations to both Blair Bear football team as they went to Gross and won. Also, the Blair Bear softball team at the Blair Invite as they won the championship against all the teams there. So, again, doing really well on their way. We'll talk about events coming up that you can be a part of, that we're going to be a part of as well, making sure that you're in the know of activities with sports, high school stuff. And we're going to start talking about our teacher feature. Yes, we're going to start featuring teachers. And if you have a teacher you would like to nominate, we'll make sure that we get through them all school year long. Student of the week, athlete of the week. Again, want to make sure that everybody has the opportunity to be noticed right here on 94.7BlairRadio.com.
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Today we have a 30% chance of showers and thunderstorms, with mostly cloudy, then gradually becoming sunny weather, and a high near 91. And later tonight, we'll have a low around 71 and increasing clouds. Tomorrow, we have a 30% chance of showers and thunderstorms, with partly sunny, then gradually becoming sunny weather, and a high near 93. 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That's the latest weather here on the Blair Radio 94.7 FM weather.

0: just wasn't meant to be. But somewhere down deep I still believe we were.
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helping you get through this Monday, the 31st of August. It is the last day. So quick reminder, if you have things written on your calendar, you may want to flip the calendar so you don't forget about things that are happening tomorrow. High today around 90 degrees, heat index values with the humidity climbing up there. We'll keep a close eye on any showers, thunderstorms that may come through. Quick reminder, things that are happening around us, City of Missouri Valley, hold its city council meeting coming up tomorrow. It's located at the Rand Center starting at 6 o'clock. Village of Kennard, they'll have their regular meeting coming up also tomorrow at 7 o'clock at the village office. You can find information about both of those at the city offices right there. So a couple of things to keep in mind. Coming up in the future, we do have City Blair City Councils meet every second and fourth Tuesday of each month at 7 p.m. Fort Calhoun City Council meets third Monday of every month at 7 p.m. except holidays. The same with Arlington City Council meets third Monday of every month, 7 p.m., again, except for holidays. Just want to remind you because, again, you flip that calendar. If you'd forget to do that, you always miss that first day of what is going on. So there you go. We'll keep you going with a mix of music right here on 94.7 FM, BlairRadio.com.

coming up in just a few minutes at the top of the hour at 9 o'clock. In fact, actually top of every hour. All day long from 6 a.m. to 6 p.m. It's news that comes your way, making sure you're in the know of what's happening around us, as well as that forecast. And anything that happens, that pops up, we'll make sure we jump in and make sure you know about it. Try to stay safe. Try to stay ahead of it. So again, that is going on. Right now, let's take a quick look outside as we're approaching 9 o'clock. 77 degrees, mix of sun and clouds, and a high of about 90 coming up. So let's get back into the mix of music, because you don't want to keep hearing me talk, right? On 94.7, this is BlairRadio.com.

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1: 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Today we have a 30% chance of showers and thunderstorms, with mostly cloudy, then gradually becoming sunny weather, and a high near 91. And later tonight, we'll have a low around 71 and increasing clouds. Tomorrow, we have a 30% chance of showers and thunderstorms, with partly sunny, then gradually becoming sunny weather and a high near 93. 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That's the latest weather here on the Blair Radio 94.7 FM weather.
2: 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Blair Volunteer Fire and Rescue announced with a post stating it's with heavy hearts that they share the passing of one of their own. For more than 65 years, Lloyd Peterson proudly served the Blair Volunteer Fire Department and the community. A remarkable legacy of service and dedication that will never be forgotten. Rest easy, brother. They'll take it from here, they stated. Lloyd Dwight Peterson, age 93 of Blair, entered the arms of his Lord and Savior Jesus Christ on August 30th at Crowell Memorial Home in Blair. Funeral services will be held Thursday, September 3rd, 10:30 a.m. at First United Methodist Church in Blair. A time of fellowship will follow at the church. Military graveside services will be held 2 p.m. at Rose Hill Cemetery in rural Urim. National Weather Service for Omaha Valley indicates the work week will have higher than normal temperatures, with humidity driving heat indexes close to 100. With a combination of heat and humidity, there are chances of scattered showers and thunderstorms throughout the work week. The area fire departments are encouraging individuals that are trained in CPR to join Pulse Point. In a release, the fire department stated, when someone suffered a sudden cardiac arrest, every minute without CPR and defibrillation matters. Firefighters and paramedics are responding, but Pulse Point gives another powerful resource, and that is you. It connects people who are nearby with cardiac arrest occurred in a public location, giving trained community members an opportunity to begin life-saving CPR before responders arrive. They're also asking for individuals that are trained in CPR to join to have more and have more learned CPR, as well as you might be the closest person to someone who needs you. Contact your local fire department to learn more about CPR training and joining Pulse Point. Village of Kenner has a regular meeting notice coming out. Notice is hereby given that regular scheduling meeting for the Village Board of Village of Kenner, Nebraska, will be held. That's coming up tomorrow, Tuesday, September 1st at 7 p.m. at the Village Office, 208 Main Street. Meeting will be open to the public. An agenda for the meeting, kept continuously current, is available for public inspection at the Village Office. The next First Responders Softball Competition will be Saturday, September 26th at the Blair Youth Sports Complex, with teams representing area Washington County Fire, Washington County Law Enforcement, and Douglas County Fire. Gates open at 4 p.m., first game at 5, with championship game scheduled for approximately 8:45 p.m. Taking a look over the weekend for area sports, starting off Friday night football, Blair football, as they took on Gross Catholic, they won 14-0. Arlington football at Fort Calhoun won 36-34. Tecama Herman at Ponca won 58-20. Missouri Valley football at MVAOCU won 28-0. Then into Saturday, Blair girls softball tournament. They hosted and won all three games and won the championship. Fort Calhoun girls at the Blair tournament, they won one and lost two games. Arlington girls volleyball, Plattsmouth lost first match, won last two matches. Arlington girls softball at Timmerman Park, they lost one and then lost. Also, Tecama Herman softball at Timmerman Park, they won, they lost, and they won. Tecama Herman girls volleyball at Boystown won both matches. Coming up tomorrow will be the next time we'll have high school activities. Blair girls softball will be at Norris. Blair's volleyball will be at Wayne. Blair cross country is at Plattsmouth. Arlington volleyball versus Johnson County Central is at Meade. Arlington girls golf is at River Wild. Fort Calhoun girls softball is at Raymond Central. Fort Calhoun cross country is at Plattsmouth. Fort Calhoun volleyball hosts a tournament. And then Takema Herman Girls Softball will be at North Bend Central. It is Monday, the 31st of August. It is the last day of August. Can you believe that as we continue on? Let's go ahead and take a look at birthdays for today. Educator Maria Montessori was born this day in 1870. Baseball Hall of Famer Frank Robinson, born this day in 1935. Songer Van Morrison was born in 1945. Celebrating a birthday today. Also celebrating a birthday is actor Richard Gere. He was born in 1949. And actor Chris Tucker was born in 1971. News this hour is sponsored by Blair's Memorial Community Hospital, serving Blair, Fort Calhoun, and Takema. For Blair Radio News, I'm Kelly Johnson.

0: in the 9 to 5 workday on 94.7 FM, BlairRadio.com. And a mix of sun and clouds and high 70s, 77, 78 degrees on our way to a high around 90. So detailed look at the forecast. We'll keep you informed of that. We'll talk about some of the events that are happening around us as well as area sports, keeping you informed on that. Again, it's all about Blair, Washington County, and the surrounding area right here on 94.7 FM, BlairRadio.com.
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0: Well, we have gotten a few weeks into the school system, and everybody, I hope, is getting settled in. I know we have a lot of sports that have happened, a great weekend, as we've had area activities all over the place. Congratulations to both Blair Bear football team as they went to Gross and won. Also, the Blair Bear softball team at the Blair Invite as they won the championship against all the teams there. So, again, doing really well on their way. We'll talk about events coming up that you can be a part of, that we're going to be a part of as well, making sure that you're in the know of activities with sports, high school stuff. And we're going to start talking about our teacher feature. Yes, we're going to start featuring teachers. And if you have a teacher you would like to nominate, we'll make sure that we get through them all school year long. Student of the week, athlete of the week. Again, want to make sure that everybody has the opportunity to be noticed right here on 94.7 BlairRadio.com.
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0: The Blair 94.7 FM weather, brought to you by National Land Realty. Today we have a 30% chance of showers and thunderstorms, with mostly cloudy, then gradually becoming sunny weather, and a high near 91. And later tonight, we'll have a low around 71 and increasing clouds. Tomorrow we have a 30% chance of showers and thunderstorms, with partly sunny, then gradually becoming sunny weather, and a high near 93. 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That's the latest weather here on the Blair Radio 94.7 FM weather.
1: Today's good news comes from the New King James Version, Mark 4, verse 39. Then he arose and rebuked the wind and said to the sea, "Peace, be still." And the wind ceased, and there was a great calm.

0: minimum wage. Helping you get through this Monday, the 31st of August. It is the last day. So quick reminder, if you have things written on your calendar, you may want to flip the calendar so you don't forget about things that are happening tomorrow. High today around 90 degrees. Heat index values with the humidity climbing up there. We'll keep a close eye on any showers, thunderstorms that may come through. Quick reminder, things that are happening around us, City of Missouri Valley, hold its city council meeting coming up tomorrow. It's located at the Rand Center starting at 6 o'clock. Village of Kennard, they'll have their regular meeting coming up also tomorrow at 7 o'clock at the village office. You can find information about both of those at the city offices right there. So a couple of things to keep in mind. Coming up in the future, we do have City Blair City Council's meet every second and fourth Tuesday of each month at 7 p.m. Fort Calhoun City Council meets third Monday of every month at 7 p.m. except holidays. The same with Arlington City Council meets third Monday of every month, 7 p.m., again, except for holidays. Just want to remind you because, again, you flip that calendar. If you'd forget to do that, you always miss that first day of what is going on. So there you go. We'll keep you going with a mix of music right here on 94.7 FM, BlairRadio.com.
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0: Helping you through your Monday. Yes, it is also the last day of August. And, well, we will have a hot couple of days coming up getting into September. Detail look at that forecast coming up in a little bit. Right now it's about 79 degrees and a mix of sun and clouds. Humid. That is a fact, and that will continue on. So, detailed look at the forecast. News also coming up at 10 o'clock, and a mix of music getting you through your Monday. It's right here on 94.7, BlairRadio.com.
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1: 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Today we have a 30% chance of showers and thunderstorms, with mostly cloudy, then gradually becoming sunny weather, and a high near 91. And later tonight, we'll have a low around 71 and increasing clouds. Tomorrow, we have a 30% chance of showers and thunderstorms, with partly sunny, then gradually becoming sunny weather and a high near 93. 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That's the latest weather here on the Blair Radio 94.7 FM weather.
2: 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Blair Volunteer Fire and Rescue announced with a post stating it's with heavy hearts that they share the passing of one of their own. For more than 65 years, Lloyd Peterson proudly served the Blair Volunteer Fire Department and the community. A remarkable legacy of service and dedication that will never be forgotten. Rest easy, brother. They'll take it from here, they stated. Lloyd Dwight Peterson, age 93 of Blair, entered the arms of his Lord and Savior Jesus Christ on August 30th at Crowell Memorial Home in Blair. Funeral services will be held Thursday, September 3rd, 10:30 a.m. at First United Methodist Church in Blair. A time of fellowship will follow at the church. Military graveside services will be held 2 p.m. at Rose Hill Cemetery in rural Urim. National Weather Service for Omaha Valley indicates the work week will have higher than normal temperatures, with humidity driving heat indexes close to 100. With a combination of heat and humidity, there are chances of scattered showers and thunderstorms throughout the work week. The area fire departments are encouraging individuals that are trained in CPR to join Pulse Point. In a release, in the fire department stated, when someone suffered a sudden cardiac arrest, every minute without CPR and defibrillation matters. Firefighters and paramedics are responding, but Pulse Point gives another powerful resource, and that is you. It connects people who are nearby with cardiac arrest occurred in a public location, giving trained community members an opportunity to begin life-saving CPR before responders arrive. They're also asking for individuals that are trained in CPR to join to have more and have more learned CPR, as well as you might be the closest person to someone who needs you. Contact your local fire department to learn more about CPR training and joining Pulse Point. Village of Kenner has a regular meeting notice coming out. Notice is hereby given that regular scheduling meeting for the Village Board of Village of Kenner, Nebraska, will be held. That's coming up tomorrow, Tuesday, September 1st at 7 p.m. at the Village Office, 208 Main Street. Meeting will be open to the public. An agenda for the meeting, kept continuously current, is available for public inspection at the Village Office. The next First Responders Softball Competition will be Saturday, September 26th at the Blair Youth Sports Complex, with teams representing area of Washington County Fire, Washington County Law Enforcement, and Douglas County Fire. Gates open at 4 p.m., first game at 5, with championship game scheduled for approximately 8:45 p.m. Taking a look over the weekend for area sports, starting off Friday night football, Blair football, as they took on Gross Catholic, they won 14-0. Arlington football at Fort Calhoun won 36-34. Tecama Herman at Ponca won 58-20. Missouri Valley football at MVAOCU won 28-0. Then into Saturday, Blair girls softball tournament. They hosted and won all three games and won the championship. Fort Calhoun girls at the Blair tournament, they won one and lost two games. Arlington girls volleyball, Plattsmouth lost first match, won last two matches. Arlington girls softball at Timberman Park, they lost one and then lost. Also, Tecama Herman softball at Timberman Park, they won, they lost, and they won. Tecama Herman girls volleyball at Boystown won both matches. Coming up tomorrow will be the next time we'll have high school activities. Blair girls softball will be at Norris. Blair's volleyball will be at Wayne. Blair cross country is at Plattsmouth. Arlington volleyball versus Johnson County Central is at Meade. Arlington girls golf is at River Wild. Fort Calhoun girls softball is at Raymond Central. Fort Calhoun cross country is at Plattsmouth. Fort Calhoun volleyball hosts a tournament. And then Takema Herman Girls Softball will be at North Bend Central. It is the last day of August. Can you believe that? The 31st, and it is a Monday. Let's go ahead and take a look at a couple of things as we get through. This day in history, for example, in 1886, earthquake shakes Charleston, South Carolina. 1888, Jack the Ripper's first victim was murdered. In 1897, Thomas Edison patented the kinograph. In 1955, GM demonstrates the first solar-powered car. In 1985, Los Angeles mob attacks the Night Stalker serial killer. 1997, Princess Diana dies in a car crash. And in 2005, Destiny's Child was honored as best-selling female group of all time. Things to celebrate today: it's National Eat Outside Day, National Trail Mix Day, Take the Trail Mix Outside, and National Matchmaking Day. There you go. That's a look at news brought to us by Blair's Memorial Community Hospital, serving Blair, Fort Calhoun, and Takema. 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

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Today we have a 30% chance of showers and thunderstorms, with mostly cloudy, then gradually becoming sunny weather, and a high near 91. And later tonight, we'll have a low around 71 and increasing clouds. Tomorrow, we have a 30% chance of showers and thunderstorms, with partly sunny, then gradually becoming sunny weather, and a high near 93. 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
1: 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Today we have a 30% chance of showers and thunderstorms, with mostly cloudy, then gradually becoming sunny weather, and a high near 91. And later tonight, we'll have a low around 71 and increasing clouds. Tomorrow, we have a 30% chance of showers and thunderstorms, with partly sunny, then gradually becoming sunny weather and a high near 93. 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That's the latest weather here on the Blair Radio 94.7 FM weather.
2: 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Blair Volunteer Fire and Rescue announced with a post stating it's with heavy hearts that they share the passing of one of their own. For more than 65 years, Lloyd Peterson proudly served the Blair Volunteer Fire Department and the community. A remarkable legacy of service and dedication that will never be forgotten. Rest easy, brother. They'll take it from here, they stated. Lloyd Dwight Peterson, age 93 of Blair, entered the arms of his Lord and Savior Jesus Christ on August 30th at Crowell Memorial Home in Blair. Funeral services will be held Thursday, September 3rd, 10:30 a.m. at First United Methodist Church in Blair. A time of fellowship will follow at the church. Military graveside services will be held 2 p.m. at Rose Hill Cemetery in rural Urim. National Weather Service for Omaha Valley indicates the work week will have higher than normal temperatures, with humidity driving heat indexes close to 100. With a combination of heat and humidity, there are chances of scattered showers and thunderstorms throughout the work week. The area fire departments are encouraging individuals that are trained in CPR to join Pulse Point. In a release, in the fire department stated, when someone suffered a sudden cardiac arrest, every minute without CPR and defibrillation matters. Firefighters and paramedics are responding, but Pulse Point gives another powerful resource, and that is you. It connects people who are nearby with cardiac arrest occurred in a public location, giving trained community members an opportunity to begin life-saving CPR before responders arrive. They're also asking for individuals that are trained in CPR to join to have more and have more learned CPR, as well as you might be the closest person to someone who needs you. Contact your local fire department to learn more about CPR training and joining Pulse Point. Village of Kenner has a regular meeting notice coming out. Notice is hereby given that regular scheduling meeting for the Village Board of Village of Kenner, Nebraska, will be held. That's coming up tomorrow, Tuesday, September 1st at 7 p.m. at the Village Office, 208 Main Street. Meeting will be open to the public. An agenda for the meeting, kept continuously current, is available for public inspection at the Village Office. The next First Responders Softball Competition will be Saturday, September 26th at the Blair Youth Sports Complex, with teams representing area of Washington County Fire, Washington County Law Enforcement, and Douglas County Fire. Gates open at 4 p.m., first game at 5, with championship game scheduled for approximately 8:45 p.m. Taking a look over the weekend for area sports, starting off Friday night football, Blair football, as they took on Gross Catholic, they won 14-0. Arlington football at Fort Calhoun won 36-34. Takema Herman at Ponca won 58-20. Missouri Valley football at MVAOCU won 28-0. Then into Saturday, Blair girls softball tournament. They hosted and won all three games and won the championship. Fort Calhoun girls at the Blair tournament, they won one and lost two games. Arlington girls volleyball, Plattsmouth lost first match, won last two matches. Arlington girls softball at Timmerman Park, they lost one and then lost. Also, Takema Herman softball at Timmerman Park, they won, they lost, and they won. Takema Herman girls volleyball at Boystown won both matches. Coming up, tomorrow will be the next time we'll have high school activities. Blair girls softball will be at Norris. Blair's volleyball will be at Wayne. Blair cross country is at Plattsmouth. Arlington volleyball versus Johnson County. Central is at Meade. Arlington girls golf is at River Wild. Fort Calhoun girls softball is at Raymond Central. Fort Calhoun cross country is at Plattsmouth. Fort Calhoun volleyball hosts a tournament. And then Takema Herman Girls Softball will be at North Bend Central. That's a look at news brought to us by Blair's Memorial Community Hospital, serving Blair, Fort Calhoun, and Takema. For Blair Radio News, I'm Kelly Johnson.

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0: 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Today we have a 30% chance of showers and thunderstorms, with mostly cloudy, then gradually becoming sunny weather, and a high near 91. And later tonight, we'll have a low around 71 and increasing clouds. Tomorrow we have a 30% chance of showers and thunderstorms, with partly sunny, then gradually becoming sunny weather, and a high near 93. 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That's the latest weather here on the Blair Radio 94.7 FM weather.
1: Today's good news comes from the New King James Version, Mark 4, verse 39. Then he arose and rebuked the wind and said to the sea, "Peace, be still." And the wind ceased, and there was a great calm.

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1: 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Tonight we'll have a low around 71 and increasing clouds. Tomorrow we have a 30% chance of showers and thunderstorms with partly sunny, then gradually becoming sunny weather and a high near 93. And later that night will be partly cloudy with a low around 73. Wednesday will be mostly sunny with a high near 93. 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That's the latest weather here on the Blair Radio 94.7 FM weather.
2: 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Blair Volunteer Fire and Rescue announced with a post stating it's with heavy hearts that they share the passing of one of their own. For more than 65 years, Lloyd Peterson proudly served the Blair Volunteer Fire Department and the community, a remarkable legacy of service and dedication that will never be forgotten. Rest easy, brother. They'll take it from here, they stated. Lloyd Dwight Peterson, age 93 of Blair, entered the arms of his Lord and Savior Jesus Christ on August 30th at Crowell Memorial Home in Blair. Funeral services will be held Thursday, September 3rd, 10:30 a.m. at First United Methodist Church in Blair. A time of fellowship will follow at the church. Military graveside services will be held 2 p.m. at Rose Hill Cemetery in rural Urim. National Weather Service for Omaha Valley indicates the work week will have higher than normal temperatures, with humidity driving heat indexes close to 100. With a combination of heat and humidity, there are chances of scattered showers and thunderstorms throughout the work week. The area fire departments are encouraging individuals that are trained in CPR to join Pulse Point. In a release, in the fire department stated, when someone suffered a sudden cardiac arrest, every minute without CPR and defibrillation matters. Firefighters and paramedics are responding, but Pulse Point gives another powerful resource, and that is you. It connects people who are nearby with cardiac arrest occurred in a public location, giving trained community members an opportunity to begin life-saving CPR before responders arrive. They're also asking for individuals that are trained in CPR to join to have more learned CPR, as well as you might be the closest person to someone who needs you. Contact your local fire department to learn more about CPR training and joining Pulse Point. Village of Kenner has a regular meeting notice coming out. Notice is hereby given that regular scheduling meeting for the Village Board of Village of Kenner, Nebraska, will be held. That's coming up tomorrow, Tuesday, September 1st at 7 p.m. at the Village Office, 208 Main Street. Meeting will be open to the public. An agenda for the meeting, kept continuously current, is available for public inspection at the Village Office. The next First Responders Softball Competition will be Saturday, September 26th at the Blair Youth Sports Complex, with teams representing area of Washington County Fire, Washington County Law Enforcement, and Douglas County Fire. Gates open at 4 p.m., first game at 5, with championship game scheduled for approximately 8:45 p.m. Taking a look over the weekend for area sports, starting off Friday night football. Blair football, as they took on Gross Catholic, they won 14-0. Arlington football at Fort Calhoun. Fort Calhoun won 36-34. Tecama Herman at Ponca. Ponca won 58-20. Missouri Valley football at MVAOCOU. MVAOCU won 28-0. Then into Saturday, Blair girls softball tournament. They hosted and won all three games and won the championship. Fort Calhoun girls at the Blair tournament, they won one and lost two games. Arlington girls volleyball, Plattsmouth lost first match, won the last two matches. Arlington girls softball at Timmerman Park, they lost one and then lost. Also, Tecama Herman softball at Timmerman Park, they won, they lost, and they won. Tecama Herman girls volleyball at Boystown won both matches. Coming up tomorrow will be the next time we'll have high school activities. Blair girls softball will be at Norris. Blair's volleyball will be at Wayne. Blair cross country is at Plattsmouth. Arlington volleyball versus Johnson County Central is at Meade. Arlington girls golf is at River Wild. Fort Calhoun girls softball is at Raymond Central. Fort Calhoun cross country is at Plattsmouth. Fort Calhoun volleyball hosts a tournament. And then Tecumseh Herman Girls softball will be at North Bend Central. Now it's time to take a look at some life changes. Lloyd Dwight Peterson, 93, of Blair, entered the arms of his Lord and Savior, Jesus Christ, on August 30th at Kroll Memorial Home in Blair. Funeral services will be held Thursday, September 3rd, 10:30 a.m. at First United Methodist Church of Blair. A time of fellowship will follow at the church. Military graveside service will be held 2 p.m. at Rose Hill Cemetery in rural Orem. Marian Catherine Jensen, 79, of Blair, passed away August 18th at her home. Memorial services will be held Saturday, September 5th at 11 a.m. Campbell Amon Funeral Home in Blair. Visitation prior to service beginning at 10, and time of fellowship will be held at Blair American Legion following the funeral. William Dean McIntosh, born June 3, 1952, in Council Bluffs, Iowa, to Richard Snuffy and Catherine Kate McIntosh. He passed away August 28th. Visitation at First Lutheran Church of Missouri Valley, Wednesday, September 2nd, 5 to 8 p.m. Memorial service, Thursday, September 3rd, 10:30 a.m. at First Lutheran Church of Missouri Valley. Shirley Christoph, born September 26, 1933, passed from this earth on August 28th in Woodbine, Iowa. Services will be held Tuesday, September 8th, at Woodbine United Methodist Church at 10:30 a.m. A luncheon will be served immediately following. 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For Blair Radio News, I'm Kelly Johnson.
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0: Blair Radio 94.7 FM weather, brought to you by National Land Realty. Tonight we'll have a low around 71 and increasing clouds. Tomorrow we have a 30% chance of showers and thunderstorms with partly sunny, then gradually becoming sunny weather and a high near 93, and later that night will be partly cloudy with a low around 73. Wednesday will be mostly sunny with a high near 93. 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That's the latest weather here on the Blair Radio 94.7 FM weather.
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1: 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Tonight we'll have a low around 71 and increasing clouds. Tomorrow we have a 30% chance of showers and thunderstorms with partly sunny, then gradually becoming sunny weather and a high near 93. And later that night will be partly cloudy with a low around 73. Wednesday will be mostly sunny with a high near 93. 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That's the latest weather here on the Blair Radio 94.7 FM weather.
2: 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Blair Volunteer Fire and Rescue announced with a post stating it's with heavy hearts that they share the passing of one of their own. For more than 65 years, Lloyd Peterson proudly served the Blair Volunteer Fire Department and the community, a remarkable legacy of service and dedication that will never be forgotten. Rest easy, brother. They'll take it from here, they stated. Lloyd Dwight Peterson, age 93, of Blair, entered the arms of his Lord and Savior Jesus Christ on August 30th at Crowell Memorial Home in Blair. Funeral services will be held Thursday, September 3rd, 10:30 a.m. at First United Methodist Church in Blair. A time of fellowship will follow at the church. Military graveside services will be held 2 p.m. at Rose Hill Cemetery in rural Urim. National Weather Service for Omaha Valley indicates the work week will have higher than normal temperatures, with humidity driving heat indexes close to 100. With a combination of heat and humidity, there are chances of scattered showers and thunderstorms throughout the work week. The area fire departments are encouraging individuals that are trained in CPR to join Pulse Point. In a release, in the fire department stated, when someone suffered a sudden cardiac arrest, every minute without CPR and defibrillation matters. Firefighters and paramedics are responding, but Pulse Point gives another powerful resource, and that is you. It connects people who are nearby with cardiac arrest occurred in a public location, giving trained community members an opportunity to begin life-saving CPR before responders arrive. They're also asking for individuals that are trained in CPR to join to have more learned CPR, as well as you might be the closest person to someone who needs you. Contact your local fire department to learn more about CPR training and joining Pulse Point. Village of Kenner has a regular meeting notice coming out. Notice is hereby given that regular scheduling meeting for the Village Board of Village of Kenner, Nebraska, will be held. That's coming up tomorrow, Tuesday, September 1st at 7 p.m. at the Village Office, 208 Main Street. Meeting will be open to the public. An agenda for the meeting, kept continuously current, is available for public inspection at the Village Office. The next First Responders Softball Competition will be Saturday, September 26th at the Blair Youth Sports Complex, with teams representing area of Washington County Fire, Washington County Law Enforcement, and Douglas County Fire. Gates open at 4 p.m., first game at 5, with championship game scheduled for approximately 8:45 p.m. Taking a look over the weekend for area sports, starting off Friday night football, Blair football, as they took on Gross Catholic, they won 14-0. Arlington football at Fort Calhoun won 36-34. Takema Herman at Ponca won 58-20. Missouri Valley football at MVAOCU won 28-0. Then into Saturday, Blair girls softball tournament. They hosted and won all three games and won the championship. Fort Calhoun girls at the Blair tournament, they won one and lost two games. Arlington girls volleyball, Plattsmouth lost first match, won the last two matches. Arlington girls softball at Timmerman Park, they lost one and then lost. Also, Takema Herman softball at Timmerman Park, they won, they lost, and they won. Takema Herman girls volleyball at Boystown won both matches. Coming up tomorrow will be the next time we'll have high school activities. Blair girls softball will be at Norris. Blair's volleyball will be at Wayne. Blair cross country is at Plattsmouth. Arlington volleyball versus Johnson County Central is at Meade. Arlington girls golf is at River Wild. Fort Calhoun girls softball is at Raymond Central. Fort Calhoun cross country is at Plattsmouth. Fort Calhoun volleyball hosts a tournament. And then Takema Herman Girls Softball will be at North Bend Central. It is Monday, the 31st of August. It is the last day of August. Can you believe that as we continue on? Let's go ahead and take a look at birthdays for today. Educator Maria Montessori was born this day in 1870. Baseball Hall of Famer Frank Robinson, born this day in 1935. Songer Van Morrison was born in 1945. Celebrating a birthday today. Also celebrating a birthday is actor Richard Gere. He was born in 1949. And actor Chris Tucker was born in 1971. 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For Blair Radio News, I'm Kelly Johnson.

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0: 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Tonight we'll have a low around 71 and increasing clouds. Tomorrow we have a 30% chance of showers and thunderstorms with partly sunny, then gradually becoming sunny weather and a high near 93. And later that night will be partly cloudy with a low around 73. Wednesday will be mostly sunny with a high near 93. 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That's the latest weather here on the Blair Radio 94.7 FM weather.
1: Today's good news comes from the New King James Version, Mark 4, verse 39. Then he arose and rebuked the wind and said to the sea, "Peace, be still." And the wind ceased, and there was a great calm.

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case closed, the end. No chance for me to ever leave this prison of my sin. 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I heard

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1: 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Tonight we'll have a low around 71 and increasing clouds. Tomorrow we have a 30% chance of showers and thunderstorms with partly sunny, then gradually becoming sunny weather and a high near 93. And later that night will be partly cloudy with a low around 73. Wednesday will be mostly sunny with a high near 93. 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That's the latest weather here on the Blair Radio 94.7 FM weather.
2: 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Blair Volunteer Fire and Rescue announced with a post stating it's with heavy hearts that they share the passing of one of their own. For more than 65 years, Lloyd Peterson proudly served the Blair Volunteer Fire Department and the community, a remarkable legacy of service and dedication that will never be forgotten. Rest easy, brother. They'll take it from here, they stated. Lloyd Dwight Peterson, age 93 of Blair, entered the arms of his Lord and Savior Jesus Christ on August 30th at Crowell Memorial Home in Blair. Funeral services will be held Thursday, September 3rd, 10:30 a.m. at First United Methodist Church in Blair. A time of fellowship will follow at the church. Military graveside services will be held 2 p.m. at Rose Hill Cemetery in rural Urim. National Weather Service for Omaha Valley indicates the work week will have higher than normal temperatures, with humidity driving heat indexes close to 100. With a combination of heat and humidity, there are chances of scattered showers and thunderstorms throughout the work week. The area fire departments are encouraging individuals that are trained in CPR to join Pulse Point. In a release, and the fire department stated, when someone suffered a sudden cardiac arrest, every minute without CPR and defibrillation matters. Firefighters and paramedics are responding, but Pulse Point gives another powerful resource, and that is you. It connects people who are nearby with cardiac arrest occurred in a public location, giving trained community members an opportunity to begin life-saving CPR before responders arrive. They're also asking for individuals that are trained in CPR to join to have more learned CPR, as well as you might be the closest person to someone who needs you. Contact your local fire department to learn more about CPR training and joining Pulse Point. Village of Kenner has a regular meeting notice coming out. Notice is hereby given that regular scheduling meeting for the Village Board of Village of Kenner, Nebraska, will be held. That's coming up tomorrow, Tuesday, September 1st at 7 p.m. at the Village Office, 208 Main Street. Meeting will be open to the public. An agenda for the meeting, kept continuously current, is available for public inspection at the Village Office. The next First Responders Softball Competition will be Saturday, September 26th at the Blair Youth Sports Complex, with teams representing area Washington County Fire, Washington County Law Enforcement, and Douglas County Fire. Gates open at 4 p.m., first game at 5, with championship game scheduled for approximately 8:45 p.m. Taking a look over the weekend for area sports, starting off Friday night football, Blair football, as they took on Gross Catholic, they won 14-0. Arlington football at Fort Calhoun won 36-34. Tecama Herman at Ponca won 58-20. Missouri Valley football at MVAOCU won 28-0. Then into Saturday, Blair girls softball tournament. They hosted and won all three games and won the championship. Fort Calhoun girls at the Blair tournament, they won one and lost two games. Arlington girls volleyball at Plattsmouth lost first match, won last two matches. Arlington girls softball at Timmerman Park, they lost one and then lost. Also, Tecama Herman softball at Timmerman Park, they won, they lost, and they won. Tecama Herman girls volleyball at Boystown won both matches. Coming up tomorrow will be the next time we'll have high school activities. Blair girls softball will be at Norris. Blair's volleyball will be at Wayne. Blair cross country is at Plattsmouth. Arlington volleyball versus Johnson County Central is at Meade. Arlington girls golf is at River Wild. Fort Calhoun girls softball is at Raymond Central. Fort Calhoun cross country is at Plattsmouth. Fort Calhoun volleyball hosts a tournament. And then Takema Herman Girls Softball will be at North Bend Central. It is the last day of August. Can you believe that? The 31st, and it is a Monday. Let's go ahead and take a look at a couple of things as we get through. This day in history, for example, in 1886, earthquake shakes Charleston, South Carolina. 1888, Jack the Ripper's first victim was murdered. In 1897, Thomas Edison patented the kinograph. In 1955, GM demonstrates the first solar-powered car. In 1985, Los Angeles mob attacks the Night Stalker serial killer. 1997, Princess Diana dies in a car crash. And in 2005, Destiny's Child was honored as best-selling female group of all time. Things to celebrate today, it's National Eat Outside Day, National Trail Mix Day, Take the Trail Mix Outside, and National Matchmaking Day. There you go. That's a look at news brought to us by Blair's Memorial Community Hospital, serving Blair, Fort Calhoun, and Takema. For Blair Radio News, I'm Kelly Johnson.
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out downtown. Your lipstick stained every coffee cup that I got in this house. The way you say I love you too's like rain on an old tin roof.

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Tonight we'll have a low around 71 and increasing clouds. Tomorrow we have a 30% chance of showers and thunderstorms with partly sunny, then gradually becoming sunny weather and a high near 93, and later that night will be partly cloudy with a low around 73. Wednesday will be mostly sunny with a high near 93. 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
1: Blair Radio 94.7 FM weather, brought to you by National Land Realty. Tonight we'll have a low around 71 and increasing clouds. Tomorrow we have a 30% chance of showers and thunderstorms with partly sunny, then gradually becoming sunny weather and a high near 93. And later that night will be partly cloudy with a low around 73. Wednesday will be mostly sunny with a high near 93. 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That's the latest weather here on the Blair Radio 94.7 FM weather.
2: 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Blair Volunteer Fire and Rescue announced with a post stating it's with heavy hearts that they share the passing of one of their own. For more than 65 years, Lloyd Peterson proudly served the Blair Volunteer Fire Department and the community, a remarkable legacy of service and dedication that will never be forgotten. Rest easy, brother. They'll take it from here, they stated. Lloyd Dwight Peterson, age 93, of Blair, entered the arms of his Lord and Savior Jesus Christ on August 30th at Crowell Memorial Home in Blair. Funeral services will be held Thursday, September 3rd, 10:30 a.m. at First United Methodist Church in Blair. A time of fellowship will follow at the church. Military graveside services will be held 2 p.m. at Rose Hill Cemetery in rural Urim. National Weather Service for Omaha Valley indicates the work week will have higher than normal temperatures, with humidity driving heat indexes close to 100. With a combination of heat and humidity, there are chances of scattered showers and thunderstorms throughout the work week. The area fire departments are encouraging individuals that are trained in CPR to join Pulse Point. In a release, and the fire department stated, when someone suffered a sudden cardiac arrest, every minute without CPR and defibrillation matters. Firefighters and paramedics are responding, but Pulse Point gives another powerful resource, and that is you. It connects people who are nearby with cardiac arrest occurred in a public location, giving trained community members an opportunity to begin life-saving CPR before responders arrive. They're also asking for individuals that are trained in CPR to join to have more and have more learned CPR, as well as you might be the closest person to someone who needs you. Contact your local fire department to learn more about CPR training and joining Pulse Point. Village of Kenner has a regular meeting notice coming out. Notice is hereby given that regular scheduling meeting for the Village Board of Village of Kenner, Nebraska, will be held. That's coming up tomorrow, Tuesday, September 1st at 7 p.m. at the Village Office, 208 Main Street. Meeting will be open to the public. An agenda for the meeting, kept continuously current, is available for public inspection at the Village Office. The next First Responders Softball Competition will be Saturday, September 26th at the Blair Youth Sports Complex, with teams representing area of Washington County Fire, Washington County Law Enforcement, and Douglas County Fire. Gates open at 4 p.m., first game at 5, with championship game scheduled for approximately 8:45 p.m. Taking a look over the weekend for area sports, starting off Friday night football, Blair football, as they took on Gross Catholic, they won 14-0. Arlington football at Fort Calhoun won 36-34. Tecama Herman at Ponca won 58-20. Missouri Valley football at MVAOCU won 28-0. Then into Saturday, Blair girls softball tournament. They hosted and won all three games and won the championship. Fort Calhoun girls at the Blair tournament, they won one and lost two games. Arlington girls volleyball, Plattsmouth lost first match, won the last two matches. Arlington girls softball at Timmerman Park, they lost one and then lost. Also, Tecama Herman softball at Timmerman Park, they won, they lost, and they won. Tecama Herman girls volleyball at Boystown won both matches. Coming up tomorrow will be the next time we'll have high school activities. Blair girls softball will be at Norris. Blair's volleyball will be at Wayne. Blair cross country is at Plattsmouth. Arlington volleyball versus Johnson County Central is at Meade. Arlington girls golf is at River Wild. Fort Calhoun girls softball is at Raymond Central. Fort Calhoun cross country is at Plattsmouth. Fort Calhoun volleyball hosts a tournament. And then Tecumseh Herman Girls Softball will be at North Bend Central. That's a look at news brought to us by Blair's Memorial Community Hospital, serving Blair, Fort Calhoun, and Tecumseh. 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

0: Well, we have gotten a few weeks into the school system, and everybody, I hope, is getting settled in. I know we have a lot of sports that have happened. A great weekend, as we've had area activities all over the place. Congratulations to both Blair Bear football team as they went to Gross and won. Also, the Blair Bear softball team at the Blair Invite as they won the championship against all the teams there. So, again, doing really well on their way. We'll talk about events coming up that you can be a part of, that we're going to be a part of as well, making sure that you're in the know of activities with sports, high school stuff. And we're going to start talking about our teacher feature. Yes, we're going to start featuring teachers. And if you have a teacher you would like to nominate, we'll make sure that we get through them all school year long. Student of the week, athlete of the week. Again, want to make sure that everybody has the opportunity to be noticed right here on 94.7 BlairRadio.com.
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0: 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Tonight we'll have a low around 71 and increasing clouds. Tomorrow we have a 30% chance of showers and thunderstorms with partly sunny, then gradually becoming sunny weather and a high near 93, and later that night will be partly cloudy with a low around 73. Wednesday will be mostly sunny with a high near 93. 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That's the latest weather here on the Blair Radio 94.7 FM weather.
1: Today's good news comes from the New King James Version, Mark 4, verse 39. Then he arose and rebuked the wind and said to the sea, "Peace be still." And the wind ceased, and there was a great calm.

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small business in my suit. Yeah, I'm dressed up for success, from my head down to my boots. I don't do it for the money, there's bills that I can't pay. I don't do it for the glory, I just

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1: 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Tonight we'll have a low around 71 and increasing clouds. Tomorrow we have a 30% chance of showers and thunderstorms with partly sunny, then gradually becoming sunny weather and a high near 93. And later that night will be partly cloudy with a low around 73. Wednesday will be mostly sunny with a high near 93. 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
2: 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Blair Volunteer Fire and Rescue announced with a post stating it's with heavy hearts that they share the passing of one of their own. For more than 65 years, Lloyd Peterson proudly served the Blair Volunteer Fire Department and the community, a remarkable legacy of service and dedication that will never be forgotten. Rest easy, brother. They'll take it from here, they stated. Lloyd Dwight Peterson, age 93 of Blair, entered the arms of his Lord and Savior Jesus Christ on August 30th at Crowell Memorial Home in Blair. Funeral services will be held Thursday, September 3rd, 10:30 a.m. at First United Methodist Church in Blair. A time of fellowship will follow at the church. Military graveside services will be held 2 p.m. at Rose Hill Cemetery in rural Urim. National Weather Service for Omaha Valley indicates the work week will have higher than normal temperatures, with humidity driving heat indexes close to 100. With a combination of heat and humidity, there are chances of scattered showers and thunderstorms throughout the work week. The area fire departments are encouraging individuals that are trained in CPR to join Pulse Point. In a release, and the fire department stated, when someone suffered a sudden cardiac arrest, every minute without CPR and defibrillation matters. Firefighters and paramedics are responding, but Pulse Point gives another powerful resource, and that is you. It connects people who are nearby with cardiac arrest occurred in a public location, giving trained community members an opportunity to begin life-saving CPR before responders arrive. They're also asking for individuals that are trained in CPR to join to have more learned CPR, as well as you might be the closest person to someone who needs you. Contact your local fire department to learn more about CPR training and joining Pulse Point. Village of Kenner has a regular meeting notice coming out. Notice is hereby given that regular scheduling meeting for the Village Board of Village of Kenner, Nebraska, will be held. That's coming up tomorrow, Tuesday, September 1st at 7 p.m. at the Village Office, 208 Main Street. Meeting will be open to the public. An agenda for the meeting, kept continuously current, is available for public inspection at the Village Office. The next First Responders Softball Competition will be Saturday, September 26th at the Blair Youth Sports Complex, with teams representing area Washington County Fire, Washington County Law Enforcement, and Douglas County Fire. Gates open at 4 p.m., first game at 5, with championship game scheduled for approximately 8:45 p.m. Taking a look over the weekend for area sports, starting off Friday night football, Blair football, as they took on Gross Catholic, they won 14-0. Arlington football at Fort Calhoun won 36-34. Tecama Herman at Ponca won 58-20. Missouri Valley football at MVAOCU won 28-0. Then into Saturday, Blair girls softball tournament. They hosted and won all three games and won the championship. Fort Calhoun girls at the Blair tournament, they won one and lost two games. Arlington girls volleyball at Plattsmouth lost first match, won the last two matches. Arlington girls softball at Timmerman Park, they lost one and then lost. Also, Tecama Herman softball at Timmerman Park, they won, they lost, and they won. Tecama Herman girls volleyball at Boystown won both matches. Coming up tomorrow will be the next time we'll have high school activities. Blair girls softball will be at Norris. Blair's volleyball will be at Wayne. Blair cross country is at Plattsmouth. Arlington volleyball versus Johnson County Central is at Meade. Arlington girls golf is at River Wild. Fort Calhoun girls softball is at Raymond Central. Fort Calhoun cross country is at Plattsmouth. Fort Calhoun volleyball hosts a tournament. And then Takema Herman Girls Softball will be at North Bend Central. It is Monday, the 31st of August. It is the last day of August. Can you believe that as we continue on? Let's go ahead and take a look at birthdays for today. Educator Maria Montessori was born this day in 1870. Baseball Hall of Famer Frank Robinson, born this day in 1935. Songer Van Morrison was born in 1945. Celebrating a birthday today. Also celebrating a birthday is actor Richard Gere. He was born in 1949. And actor Chris Tucker was born in 1971. 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For Blair Radio News, I'm Kelly Johnson.

a man. He came from the school where you didn't eat nothing if you couldn't make it with your own two hands. He was backwoods, backwards, used words like no sir, yes ma'am, by God be darned. Hell yeah, I'm American.

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Tonight we'll have a low around 71 and increasing clouds. Tomorrow we have a 30% chance of showers and thunderstorms with partly sunny, then gradually becoming sunny weather and a high near 93, and later that night will be partly cloudy with a low around 73. Wednesday will be mostly sunny with a high near 93. 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
1: 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Tonight we'll have a low around 71 and increasing clouds. Tomorrow we have a 30% chance of showers and thunderstorms with partly sunny, then gradually becoming sunny weather and a high near 93. And later that night will be partly cloudy with a low around 73. Wednesday will be mostly sunny with a high near 93. 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That's the latest weather here on the Blair Radio 94.7 FM weather.
2: 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Blair Volunteer Fire and Rescue announced with a post stating it's with heavy hearts that they share the passing of one of their own. For more than 65 years, Lloyd Peterson proudly served the Blair Volunteer Fire Department and the community, a remarkable legacy of service and dedication that will never be forgotten. Rest easy, brother. They'll take it from here, they stated. Lloyd Dwight Peterson, age 93 of Blair, entered the arms of his Lord and Savior Jesus Christ on August 30th at Kroll Memorial Home in Blair. Funeral services will be held Thursday, September 3rd, 10:30 a.m. at First United Methodist Church in Blair. A time of fellowship will follow at the church. Military graveside services will be held 2 p.m. at Rose Hill Cemetery in rural Urim. National Weather Service for Omaha Valley indicates the work week will have higher than normal temperatures, with humidity driving heat indexes close to 100. With a combination of heat and humidity, there are chances of scattered showers and thunderstorms throughout the work week. The area fire departments are encouraging individuals that are trained in CPR to join Pulse Point. In a release, the fire department stated, when someone suffered a sudden cardiac arrest, every minute without CPR and defibrillation matters. Firefighters and paramedics are responding, but Pulse Point gives another powerful resource, and that is you. It connects people who are nearby with cardiac arrest occurred in a public location, giving trained community members an opportunity to begin life-saving CPR before responders arrive. They're also asking for individuals that are trained in CPR to join to have more and have more learned CPR, as well as you might be the closest person to someone who needs you. Contact your local fire department to learn more about CPR training and joining Pulse Point. Village of Kenner has a regular meeting notice coming out. Notice is hereby given that regular scheduling meeting for the Village Board of Village of Kenner, Nebraska, will be held. That's coming up tomorrow, Tuesday, September 1st at 7 p.m. at the Village Office, 208 Main Street. Meeting will be open to the public. An agenda for the meeting, kept continuously current, is available for public inspection at the Village Office. The next First Responders Softball Competition will be Saturday, September 26th at the Blair Youth Sports Complex, with teams representing area of Washington County Fire, Washington County Law Enforcement, and Douglas County Fire. Gates open at 4 p.m., first game at 5, with championship game scheduled for approximately 8:45 p.m. Taking a look over the weekend for area sports, starting off Friday night football, Blair football, as they took on Gross Catholic, they won 14-0. Arlington football at Fort Calhoun won 36-34. Tecama Herman at Ponca won 58-20. Missouri Valley football at MVAOCU won 28-0. Then into Saturday, Blair girls softball tournament. They hosted and won all three games and won the championship. Fort Calhoun girls at the Blair tournament, they won one and lost two games. Arlington girls volleyball, Plattsmouth lost first match, won last two matches. Arlington girls softball at Timmerman Park, they lost one and then lost. Also, Tecama Herman softball at Timmerman Park, they won, they lost, and they won. Tecama Herman girls volleyball at Boys Town won both matches. Coming up tomorrow will be the next time we'll have high school activities. Blair girls softball will be at Norris. Blair's volleyball will be at Wayne. Blair cross country is at Plattsmouth. Arlington volleyball versus Johnson County Central is at Meade. Arlington girls golf is at River Wild. Fort Calhoun girls softball is at Raymond Central. Fort Calhoun cross country is at Plattsmouth. Fort Calhoun volleyball hosts a tournament. And then Takema Herman Girls Softball will be at North Bend Central. Now it's time to take a look at some life changes. Lloyd Dwight Peterson, 93, of Blair, entered the arms of his Lord and Savior, Jesus Christ, on August 30th at Kroll Memorial Home in Blair. Funeral services will be held Thursday, September 3rd, 10:30 a.m. at First United Methodist Church of Blair. A time of fellowship will follow at the church. Military graveside service will be held 2 p.m. at Rose Hill Cemetery in rural Orem. Mary Ann Catherine Jensen, 79, of Blair, passed away August 18th at her home. Memorial services will be held Saturday, September 5th at 11 a.m. Campbell Amon Funeral Home in Blair. Visitation prior to service beginning at 10, and time of fellowship will be held at Blair American Legion following the funeral. William Dean McIntosh, born June 3, 1952, in Council Bluffs, Iowa, to Richard Snuffy and Catherine Kate McIntosh. He passed away August 28th. Visitation at First Lutheran Church of Missouri Valley, Wednesday, September 2nd, 5 to 8 p.m. Memorial service, Thursday, September 3rd, 10:30 a.m. at First Lutheran Church of Missouri Valley. Shirley Christoph, born September 26, 1933, passed from this earth on August 28th in Woodbine, Iowa. Services will be held Tuesday, September 8th, at Woodbine United Methodist Church at 10:30 a.m. A luncheon will be served immediately following. 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For Blair Radio News, I'm Kelly Johnson.

0: Blair Radio 94.7 FM weather, brought to you by National Land Realty. Tonight we'll have a low around 71 and increasing clouds. Tomorrow we have a 30% chance of showers and thunderstorms with partly sunny, then gradually becoming sunny weather and a high near 93, and later that night will be partly cloudy with a low around 73. Wednesday will be mostly sunny with a high near 93. 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That's the latest weather here on the Blair Radio 94.7 FM weather.
1: Today's good news comes from the New King James Version, Mark 4, verse 39. Then he arose and rebuked the wind and said to the sea, "Peace be still." And the wind ceased, and there was a great calm.

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1: 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Tonight we'll have a low around 71 and increasing clouds. Tomorrow we have a 30% chance of showers and thunderstorms with partly sunny, then gradually becoming sunny weather and a high near 93. And later that night will be partly cloudy with a low around 73. Wednesday will be mostly sunny with a high near 93. 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That's the latest weather here on the Blair Radio 94.7 FM weather.
2: 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Blair Volunteer Fire and Rescue announced with a post stating it's with heavy hearts that they share the passing of one of their own. For more than 65 years, Lloyd Peterson proudly served the Blair Volunteer Fire Department and the community, a remarkable legacy of service and dedication that will never be forgotten. Rest easy, brother. They'll take it from here, they stated. Lloyd Dwight Peterson, age 93 of Blair, entered the arms of his Lord and Savior Jesus Christ on August 30th at Crowell Memorial Home in Blair. Funeral services will be held Thursday, September 3rd, 10:30 a.m. at First United Methodist Church in Blair. A time of fellowship will follow at the church. Military graveside services will be held 2 p.m. at Rose Hill Cemetery in rural Urim. National Weather Service for Omaha Valley indicates the work week will have higher than normal temperatures, with humidity driving heat indexes close to 100. With a combination of heat and humidity, there are chances of scattered showers and thunderstorms throughout the work week. The area fire departments are encouraging individuals that are trained in CPR to join Pulse Point. In a release, in the fire department stated, when someone suffered a sudden cardiac arrest, every minute without CPR and defibrillation matters. Firefighters and paramedics are responding, but Pulse Point gives another powerful resource, and that is you. It connects people who are nearby with cardiac arrest occurred in a public location, giving trained community members an opportunity to begin life-saving CPR before responders arrive. They're also asking for individuals that are trained in CPR to join to have more and have more learned CPR, as well as you might be the closest person to someone who needs you. Contact your local fire department to learn more about CPR training and joining Pulse Point. Village of Kenner has a regular meeting notice coming out. Notice is hereby given that regular scheduling meeting for the Village Board of Village of Kenner, Nebraska, will be held. That's coming up tomorrow, Tuesday, September 1st at 7 p.m. at the Village Office, 208 Main Street. Meeting will be open to the public. An agenda for the meeting, kept continuously current, is available for public inspection at the Village Office. The next First Responders Softball Competition will be Saturday, September 26th at the Blair Youth Sports Complex, with teams representing area of Washington County Fire, Washington County Law Enforcement, and Douglas County Fire. Gates open at 4 p.m., first game at 5, with championship game scheduled for approximately 8:45 p.m. Taking a look over the weekend for area sports, starting off Friday night football, Blair football as they took on Gross Catholic. They won 14-0. Arlington football at Fort Calhoun. Fort Calhoun won 36-34. Tecama Herman at Ponca. Ponca won 58-20. Missouri Valley football at MVAOCOU. MVAOCU won 28-0. Then into Saturday, Blair girls softball tournament. They hosted and won all three games and won the championship. Fort Calhoun girls at the Blair tournament, they won one and lost two games. Arlington girls volleyball, Plattsmouth lost first match, won last two matches. Arlington girls softball at Timmerman Park, they lost one and then lost. Also, Tecama Herman softball at Timmerman Park, they won, they lost, and they won. Tecama Herman girls volleyball at Boys Town won both matches. Coming up tomorrow will be the next time we'll have high school activities. Blair girls softball will be at Norris. Blair's volleyball will be at Wayne. Blair cross country is at Plattsmouth. Arlington volleyball versus Johnson County. Central is at Meade. Arlington girls golf is at River Wild. Fort Calhoun girls softball is at Raymond Central. Fort Calhoun cross country is at Plattsmouth. Fort Calhoun volleyball hosts a tournament. And then Takema Herman Girls Softball will be at North Bend Central. It is the last day of August. Can you believe that? The 31st, and it is a Monday. Let's go ahead and take a look at a couple of things as we get through. This day in history, for example, in 1886, earthquake shakes Charleston, South Carolina. 1888, Jack the Ripper's first victim was murdered. In 1897, Thomas Edison patented the kinograph. In 1955, GM demonstrates the first solar-powered car. In 1985, Los Angeles mob attacks the Night Stalker serial killer. 1997, Princess Diana dies in a car crash. And in 2005, Destiny's Child was honored as best-selling female group of all time. Things to celebrate today, it's National Eat Outside Day, National Trail Mix Day, Take the Trail Mix Outside, and National Matchmaking Day. There you go. That's a look at news brought to us by Blair's Memorial Community Hospital, serving Blair, Fort Calhoun, and Takema. For Blair Radio News, I'm Kelly Johnson.
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Tonight we'll have a low around 71 and increasing clouds. Tomorrow we have a 30% chance of showers and thunderstorms with partly sunny, then gradually becoming sunny weather and a high near 93, and later that night will be partly cloudy with a low around 73. Wednesday will be mostly sunny with a high near 93. 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
1: 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Tonight we'll have a low around 71 and increasing clouds. Tomorrow we have a 30% chance of showers and thunderstorms with partly sunny, then gradually becoming sunny weather and a high near 93. And later that night will be partly cloudy with a low around 73. Wednesday will be mostly sunny with a high near 93. This weather forecast.